trace of your lips on my fingertips. For the first time ever, now I really do understand why.

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His name is DJ Carnage, and it's called Sigh or Die.

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0: 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Sit down wherever you are right now. Make a space and sit down like this. That's it, sit down. Everybody sit down wherever they are. 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